0: If you want the best roofer working on your roof, call Florida's Best Roofing, 386-263-7906. 263-7906. Very dry, very hot conditions ease up a little bit with some clouds slowly coming in tonight. Temperatures in the low 70s by morning. Partly to mostly sunny, a few hit or miss storms on Friday. Not quite as hot in the mid-80s, but Saturday we're right back into the upper 80s near 90 with an increasing risk for showers and thunderstorms. This is Precision Weather Meteorologist Phil Spivak for The Beach 92.7.
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9: 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Here's what's happening this Friday, May 8th. Shillikaya will be at Krabby's Daytona, 5 p.m. Cody Criswell will be at the Venetian Bay Golf Club, 5 p.m. Nate Utley will be at the Krabby's New Smyrna Beach, 5 p.m. Matt McEwen will be at Enzo's on the Lake, 6 p.m. Trip Tide will be at Tortuga's Florida Kitchen, 6 p.m. Jimmy Saldo will be at Krabby's St. Augustine, 6 p.m. Lee Buckner will be at The Avenue in New Smyrna Beach, 6 p.m. Lucky will be at the Orman Garage Brewery, 6 p.m. David Kimes Jr. will be at Sharky's, New Smyrna Beach, 6:30 p.m. The Cyclones will be at Tailgaters in Edgewater, 6 p.m. And finally, Ebb and Flow will be at the Grind Kona Tiki Bar, 7 p.m. For more information, feel free to download the Static Live app. It's free at staticlive.app. Beach 92.7.
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0: 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Partly to mostly cloudy sky by morning after a pretty quiet night, low 70s. We're in and out of that cloud cover through the day on Friday, mid 80s, with some isolated showers and thunderstorms. A break in any showers Friday night, partly cloudy, low 70s, upper 80s near 90 on Saturday, afternoon storms likely. This is Precision Weather meteorologist Phil Spivak for the Beach 92.7.
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0: 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Very dry, very hot conditions ease up a little bit with some clouds slowly coming in tonight. Temperatures in the low 70s by morning. Partly to mostly sunny, a few hit or miss storms on Friday. Not quite as hot in the mid 80s, but Saturday we're right back into the upper 80s near 90 with an increasing risk for showers and thunderstorms. This is Precision Weather Meteorologist Phil Spivak for the Beach 92.7.
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0: 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Partly to mostly cloudy sky by morning after a pretty quiet night, low 70s. We're in and out of that cloud cover through the day on Friday, mid 80s, with some isolated showers and thunderstorms. A break in any showers Friday night, partly cloudy, low 70s, upper 80s near 90 on Saturday, afternoon storms likely. This is Precision Weather meteorologist Phil Spivak for the Beach 92.7.
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